get to it. Just got these days, seeing how you guys doing over there. What the weather doing with you all? And how it's my niece and grandnephew and everybody. Okay, just touching base. We are okay. All right. God bless you. Bye-bye now.

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1: Suena de Barcelona. 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Moving to Miami was a life's dream. They told her she could.

0: stole the scratch card in the canal. 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Dark in the park, Celtic graves. Girl throws up from the back of a lime. Headphones on, I hit play. All things change in the blink of an eye. Charlie calls from a photo set. Living that life is romantic, right?
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0: This is Spencer,
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2: Ay, ay, ay, ay, ay, ay, ay, ay, ay, ay, ay, ay, ay, ay, ay, ay, ay, ay, ay, ay, ay, ay, ay, ay, ay, ay, ay, ay, ay, ay, ay, ay, ay, ay, ay, ay, ay, ay, ay, ay, ay, ay, ay, ay, ay, ay, ay, ay, ay, ay, ay, ay, ay, ay, ay, ay, ay, ay, ay, ay, ay, ay, ay, ay, ay, ay, ay, ay, ay, ay, ay, ay, ay, ay, ay, ay, ay, ay, ay, ay, ay, ay, ay, ay, ay, ay, ay, ay, ay, ay, ay, ay, ay, ay, ay, ay, ay, ay, ay, 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

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All I ever needed was a plan.